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0: My name is Shannon Burke. 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
1: 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Some contests may have specific rules. 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

0: 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When you hear the cue to call, be caller number 12 at 1-888-921-9292. 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And you could be heading to see the Goo Goo Dolls live at Montage Mountain. 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
1: Many times, a person hires a law firm after an injury without doing research. It can be a big mistake or not. Sometimes, after you have hired a certain lawyer, you realize you made a certain mistake. But guess what? Just because you hired them doesn't mean you can't fire them. I'm John Morgan of Morgan & Morgan. 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

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Rise and shine. It's a brand new day full of possibilities. We're wishing you a day filled with positivity and laughter. And we're going to do our best to bring you both here on 92 Mix FM. We've also got a chance at Goo Goo Dolls tickets coming your way later on in the show. We'll do that in the 8 o'clock hour. 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

0: Justin Timberlake on the Morning Mix, quarter after six, in time for a chunk of your Morning Mix news feed. Tennessee Governor Bill Lee is set to rename the Nashville International Airport the Dolly Parton International Airport. The announcement came on Friday, 3 days after Parton died at age 80. A Change.org petition started by Tennessee residents had more than 150,000 signatures. Dolly Parton was laid to rest in a private ceremony on Friday. And a Gulf disturbance could organize into Tropical Storm Edward this week. The storm could move inland in Texas and Louisiana. Meanwhile, the remnants of Hurricane Dolly moved closer to Florida, bringing heavy rainfall along with it. The storm was named years ago and is not related to the passing of Dolly Parton. Looking at mostly cloudy skies, humid today with a chance of showers, maybe even a few thunderstorms this afternoon. High near 75. Tonight stays mostly cloudy with a chance of showers and a low around 65. That's what it is outside right now, 65 degrees at the Gilroy Roofing Studio. That's your Morning Mix news feed. 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
3: 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I'm Michelle Taylor, Total Traffic.
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Neil here with your chance at Goo Goo Dolls tickets coming up around 8 o'clock. Listen in for your chance to win tickets to that show this Saturday night, the Pavilion at Montage Mountain. We've also got your chance to qualify for the White Claw Sweet Escape at the Scranton Wilkes-Barre Rail Riders game. That's coming your way in less than 10 minutes here on the morning mix after Billy Joel.

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3: 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I'm Michelle Taylor, Total Traffic.
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It's 92 Mix FM. We're looking at a chance of showers later on today. 75 degrees for your Monday high. 65 right now in the Gilroy Roofing Studio. Goo Goo Dolls tickets coming your way in a little over an hour. We'll do that after 8 o'clock this morning. Listen in for your chance to win tickets to the show this week at the Pavilion at Montage Mountain. 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

0: Queen on 92 Mix FM. Neil in the Morning Mix. I promise I have an alibi for this afternoon. Yahoo News says a truck loaded with 50,000 cans of Pabst Blue Ribbon beer recently disappeared while headed to San Diego. It was last seen leaving an Anheuser-Busch distribution center in Montclair, California. The truck never arrived for its scheduled delivery. It contains over 1,500 cases of beer and is valued at $45,000. Pabst has offered a reward for more information. I promise you, I have an alibi. I have nothing to do with that. It's 92 Mix FM in the Morning Mix. Let's check the roads. 92 Mix FM traffic.
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3: Good morning. Everything is clear out there if you're on 81, same with 84 and 380. The rest of your Lackawanna County roadways, main roadways, they're fine and no major accidents have been reported. Not seeing any major issues either so far in Luzerne County. I'm Michelle Taylor, Total Traffic.
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7: 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And you could be heading to see the Goo Goo Dolls live at Montage Mountain. 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

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Remember, we got one more spot coming up on our 92 Mix FM Blue Moon Wing Tour. The last stop is this Wednesday night. Dooley's in Old Forge, Flounder will be there broadcasting live starting at 5 o'clock. We're going to check with what's going on in Hollywood in a couple of minutes here on the Morning Mix with our Hollywood Minute. But first, it's the Cars. 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

0: 92 Mix FM, checking to see what's going on in the entertainment world with a Hollywood Minute. Coyote versus Acme finished second at the weekend box office, opening this weekend with $15.5 million. Star John Cena talks about what the impact Looney Tunes had on his childhood.
1: So I'm of the age where this resonates pretty heavy with me. I think the Looney Tunes kind of had to start reinventing themselves at the end of the 80s. And at my age, I had grown into a young adult at that point, so they hit me right in the bullseye.
0: Tom Cruise and Anne Hathaway announced they're starring in the Days of Thunder sequel. The New York Post says Tom Cruise honored late NASCAR star Kyle Busch while announcing that a sequel is in the works.
2: I'm going to have this baby, and then we're going to make this
3: That's
2: movie.
3: A good idea. Okay. You have the baby, then we'll go make the movie. We're coming out summer of 2028.
0: And Jennifer Lopez sending her twins off to college.
4: And now that they're going to be, you know, the past 20 years, my life has been about them. And now it's like, okay, what's the next 20 years going to be like?

0: 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I still want to be creative. I still want to, maybe I'll direct something, maybe, you know, and I can put a little bit more time into things, believe it or not.
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AM, Neil in the Morning Mix. We got your chance at Goo Goo Dolls tickets coming up later this hour. Keep listening for your chance to win Saturday night at the Pavilion at Montage Mountain. We've got your tickets to the show. Morning Mix news feed coming up in a few minutes. It's 69 degrees in the Gilroy Roofing Studio with Madonna on 92 Mix FM.

0: 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Time now for your morning mix news feed. Tennessee Governor Bill Lee is set to rename the Nashville International Airport the Dolly Parton International Airport. The announcement came on Friday, 3 days after Parton died at age 80. A petition started by Tennessee residents had more than 150,000 signatures in support of the idea. Dolly Parton was laid to rest in a private ceremony this past week. And a Gulf disturbance could organize into Tropical Storm Edward this week. The storm could move inland in Texas and Louisiana. Meanwhile, the remnants of Hurricane Dolly moved closer to Florida, bringing heavy rainfall along with it. The storm was named years ago and is not related to the passing of Dolly Parton. And this story is totally insane. A Queensland, Australia woman gave birth to twins with separate biological parents. She became pregnant naturally while carrying another couple's IVF embryo. A boy was biologically hers, while a girl born was the biological child of the surrogacy couple. The babies were delivered by C-section, and each couple is raising its respective child. Mostly cloudy and humid today with a chance of showers and thunderstorms later this afternoon, high near 75. Tonight, we'll be mostly cloudy with a chance of showers and a low around 65. It's 69 right now in the Gilroy Roofing Studio. 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
3: On 81 northbound, there is an accident. It's just after Montage Mountain Road. Again, 81 northbound, and it is causing a delay. Southbound is not bad. There is also an accident on the North Scranton Expressway, Route 11 heading southbound between Kaiser Avenue and Main Avenue. It's right in the middle of those two exits. Throughout the rest of Lackawanna County, nothing seems to be too bad, just those two issues. In Luzerne County, they have some road work in Pittston on Route 315 northbound in the area of Oak Street. And the right lane's blocked. It's a little bit heavy in that area. In Plains, on Maffitt Street by River Street, they also have road work. I'm Michelle Taylor, Total Traffic.
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0: 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I think you're gonna. Because we got your tickets here from 92 Mix FM. You're my winner.
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0: 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Flounder will have another chance at Goo Goo Dolls tickets for you coming up later on this afternoon. 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And Flounder hitting the road today. Going to be doing a show live from Harvest Seasonal Grill up at the shops at Montage Mountain. Stop by and see him broadcasting live there later on this afternoon on your way home from work. 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
3: Not seeing any major problems out there on any of your interstates. You're doing okay. However, on the North Scranton Expressway southbound between Kaiser Avenue and Main Street, traffic is tied up due to an accident. There's road work on Jefferson Avenue between Mulberry Street in Scranton and heading on down towards Madison Avenue. And like I said, it's construction, which is why traffic is slow. 84, 380, luckily no problems there, but there's road work on Route 315 in Pittston, northbound by Oak Street. That's causing a bit of a slow go. We also have some road work in Plains on Maffitt Street by River Street. Again, road work. I'm Michelle Taylor, Total Traffic.
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I'm Neil, and we'll have another chance for you to win Goo Goo Dolls tickets tomorrow morning at 8 o'clock here on 92 Mix FM. All week long, your chance at tickets to the show this Saturday night at the Pavilion at Montage Mountain. The Beach Boys now, kicking it island style. 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

0: And Hoobastank, Neil on the Morning Mix, tried my best to be as cool as possible, but sometimes you just gotta Google those things you hear the kids say. A new survey released the most searched slang terms so far in 2026. No surprise, coming in at number one, 6-7. The kids are still saying it. It's, of course, a mostly meaningless sequence. It generated 1.6 million Google searches. Also on the list, chud, that means a loser. Riz is short for charisma, and bop, which is a catchy song. Hopefully we got plenty of bops coming up for you this morning on the Morning Mix. How about one from the Bee Gees coming up next? It's NEPA's best variety, the 70s, 80s, and 90s, 92 Mix FM in the Morning Mix.
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0: The Clash, it's 92 Mix FM. Neil getting ready to roll on out of here. Kate is coming in next later on this afternoon. 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
14: The Scranton-Wilkes-Barre Rail Riders dropped 13-10 in the series finale at Worcester. With this Rail Riders report, I'm Emily Messina. Worcester got the first run of the game, but the Rail Riders bounced back for a 2-1 lead. But then a 6 spot in the third, 3 more in the fifth, made it a 10-2 ball game. But the Rail Riders had a

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Stevie Nicks and Edge of 17 on 92 Mix FM. It is Kate here mixing up your workday. And speaking of Stevie Nicks, after having a devastating week of losing so many icons last week, I really feel like we should bubble wrap that woman. Do not take unnecessary journeys, Stevie Nicks. I don't know if I can handle losing another icon like Dolly Parton. Stevie Nicks, stay out of trouble. It is Supertramp and the Illogical Song on 92 Mix FM.

0: Crowded Houses and Don't Dream It's Over on 92 Mix FM. It is Kate trying to keep you motivated during the workday. Now, I understand it's Monday and you're probably dreading it, but let's try to make the most out of this week. We had an absolutely gloom and filled doom last week. A lot of deaths that really put a damper on all of us. But I think this week we're going to do just a lot of feel-good stories. And we're going to start with this one that I found on Instagram Reels. It is a woman whose autistic son, who is also nonverbal, loves to trick-or-treat. So she asked everyone in her neighborhood Facebook group if they would be willing for his birthday to let him trick-or-treat at his house. Now, obviously, it's the middle of August, but all 83 of her neighbors enthusiastically volunteered for this little autistic boy's birthday, and he got to go around dressed up as a banana and get to trick-or-treat for his birthday. And that's what I'm talking about. That is community. That is all about feeling good. So let's make the most out of our week, starting with today. Do not let Monday kick your butt. Kick it back.
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Aerosmith and Dream On. It's Kate on 92 Mix FM, and the Blue Moon Wing Tour is coming to a close this week. I'm going to give you all the details on where you need to be if you want to visit the last stop on our tour. 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

0: Taylor Swift, You Belong With Me on 92 Mix FM. It is Kate trying to keep you motivated during the workday. Now, the Blue Moon Wing Tour is rapidly approaching its end. We have gone 8 weeks to 16 different locations across Lackawanna and Luzerne. And this Wednesday, September 2nd, we are going to be hitting up Dooley's Pub. Your boy Flounder is going to be there from 5 until 7 p.m. doing a live broadcast. The prize wheel will be there. We'll be handing out swag. But for $8, you can get a half a dozen wings and a cold glass of Blue Moon. You really cannot find a deal like that anywhere else outside the Blue Moon Wing Tour. And this is going to be so difficult. Now, I don't get to judge, of course, but I get to go to a couple of different spots along the way at the Blue Moon Wing Tour. I have no idea how you're supposed to pick your favorite, because I personally cannot. Again, we're going to be hitting the road for the last stop on the Blue Moon Wing Tour at Dooley's Pub starting at 5 p.m. this Wednesday, and we hope to see you there.
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TLC and Waterfalls on 92 Mix FM, and I recently received a nomination, and I would really like to sit here and talk about it for just a few minutes because I have you to thank. All the details on what I was nominated for and my big thank yous coming up in just a few minutes. 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

0: 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It is Kate trying to keep you from grabbing that second Red Bull out of the fridge. You can tackle today without the caffeine. 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Now, the Electric City Music Conference has officially released their voting platform. You can head over to electriccitymusicconference.com because I was recently nominated for Radio Personality of the Year. If you look into the drop-down menu, you will find Kate. Unfortunately, my name is spelled wrong, but hey, I'm just happy to be here. I never anticipated to receive a nomination like this. Never in my wildest dreams. If you take a look at that drop-down menu, there are some serious heavy hitters that I'm stacked up against. So again, I'm just happy to be here, but I need to say thank you. Receiving a nomination for the Electric City Music Conference is done by fans. It means that you took the time and you voted for me. You've typed in my name, even if it's spelled wrong, and still made the effort to make sure that I was alongside those other heavy hitters. So, from the bottom of my heart, thank you very much for including me for the Electric City Music Conference. And if you do want to vote for me, head over to their website right now. Look for my name in the drop-down menu of Radio Personality of the Year. And again, thank you so much.
1: 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And you could be heading to see the Goo Goo Dolls live at Montage Mountain. 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

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I've got your ticket giveaway. 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
1: You know, you make me feel so good inside. I've always wanted a girl just like you. You're such a pure idea.

0: YT and Michael Jackson on 92 Mix FM. And I had mentioned a few minutes ago, I've got your inside scoop on how you can win tickets to see the Goo Goo Dolls. They're coming to Montage Mountain on September 5th. And of course, I'll be there, but I want you there too. 92 Mix FM has your hookup. 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When you hear the cue to call, be caller 12 at 1-888-921-9292. And you could be headed to see the Goo Goo Dolls with me live. And Montage Mountain Neon Trees is also going to be there. I'm really, really, really looking forward to it. So you know what to do. Obviously, keep it here. 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I don't care what you got to do. They've got your tickets, and we want to send you.
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And speaking of the summer, I've got a very particular opinion about it. I'll give you all those details in just a few minutes because it does involve my birthday. It's Rod Stewart on 92 Mix FM.

0: 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It is Kate mixing up your workday and streaming wherever you are on the free 92 Mix mobile app. Now, I have got very strong opinions about the summer. Summer is my favorite season. I know. It's hot. It's sticky. How do you like it? Oh, my gosh. I just do, okay? I like the summer. I like the heat. I'm like a lizard. I just want to be on a rock. But summer officially ends on September 22nd. And my birthday is September 20th. Now, all my life, people have been trying to tell me that I wasn't a summer baby, that I was a fall baby. But ha! Summer officially ends on the 22nd. 2 days after my birthday. So I don't know where you got to stick it, but all I'm saying is I'm a summer baby and I like it that way. If you're also a summer baby that gets into that weird timey-wimey thing where, you know, oh, September's technically fall. Oh, but I want to buy a pumpkin. No, September babies are summer babies. And I'll just leave it at that.
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1: Usher on 92 Mix FM. It is Kate here. Now, a couple of minutes ago, I went on a long tangent about how I am technically a summer baby because summer does not end until September 22nd, which means that you still have time to squeeze out the last little bit of summer fun that we have to offer. We've teamed up with White Claw, LT Verastro, and the Scranton Wilkes-Barre Rail Riders to give you a private suite. 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Now, of course, you must be 21 or older to enter, and please drink responsibly. And the next date for you to have that amazing private suite from White Claw, LT Verastro, and the Scranton Wilkes-Barre Rail Riders is September 15th, which is just a little bit away. So head over to listenamix.com right now, enter your information, and hopefully you win.
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Iris and the Goo Goo Dolls on 92 Mix FM. And speaking of the Goo Goo Dolls, they are going to be at Montage Mountain this weekend. 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Good luck, and don't ever say, I don't ever do anything nice for you. 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

0: Smash Mouth, and I'm a Believer on 92 Mix FM. It is Kate mixing up your workday. Now, last week was filled with so much gloom and doom that I think this week we're going to be doing feel-good stories only. So last night I was scrolling Instagram Reels and found this. A woman and her autistic son were having a birthday party for him. He struggles because he's nonverbal, but he really loves to trick-or-treat. So she asked politely in her neighborhood Facebook group if for his birthday he could go around and trick-or-treat at their house. And all 83 of her neighbors enthusiastically responded, of course. So the young boy got to go around dressed up as a banana and trick-or-treat for his birthday. An absolutely amazing feel-good story, and that is what community is all about. Come together for the greater good just to make one kid happy. I think we could all take a little page out of that neighborhood's group and do something nice for one another. Let's keep the ball rolling. Hopefully tomorrow I have another feel-good story. Let's make the most out of this Monday.
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Savage Garden on 92 Mix FM. And it's Kate here with just a quick story. Bear with me. So I'm sitting on my couch on Saturday afternoon, and I get a text from one of my friends that says, "Hey, I just saw you outside of Scranton Prep. You look great." And I said, "No, you didn't. I'm sitting on my couch." And they responded, "No, I just saw you. You look amazing." And I said, "Again, no, are you trying to gaslight me? Do I have a twin?" Turns out they started reposting some of our billboards. So the 92 Mix FM crew is out on the road again. She wasn't gaslighting me. She genuinely did see my face. Just, you know, on a billboard.

0: here with a little bit of a shameless plug. I have recently been nominated for the Electric City Music Conference for Radio Personality of the Year. It's a really big deal for me, and I don't necessarily anticipate to win. It is one of those situations where I am just absolutely floored to even be included. It's a really big deal for me, and I really, you know, enjoy seeing my name, even if it is spelled a little wrong, stacked up against some pretty heavy hitters out there. Now, here's what I want to talk about. The Electric City Music Conference every year brings people together from all corners of the music industry. We've got drummer of the year. You know, there's rock and indie and punk. And I think that you need to take the time, head over to electriccitymusicconference.com and just take a look at some of these names. There might be a band you've never heard of. There might be a singer that you want to get into. And of course, you can vote for your favorites if you already have some. I, of course, am underneath the Radio Personality of the Year if you want to give me a vote, but this is a great way to expand your musical horizons locally. Head over to Electric City Music Conference right now, take a look at some of the names, and of course, do some voting, will you?
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8: 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Well, maybe a chapter longer. Performance is so good, you'll give love a second chance. 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

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It is Kate here with your inside scoop on how you can save some money this summer. Yes, I said summer. It's not over just yet. I'll give you all of those details in just a few minutes. 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

0: How Will I Know? 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
2: simple. Imagine you're reading Pride and Prejudice, except you're not reading it. Harris Dickinson and Marissa Abella are reading it to you on Audible. Her barbs sting you. His coldness sends a shiver up your spine. 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Your ears burn. You yearn for Elizabeth and Mr. Darcy to profess their undying love for one another. You can't bear it any longer. Well, maybe a chapter longer. 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Audible. 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

David Bowie and Changes on 92 Mix FM. It is Kate here with all the details that you need to ensure that you can put yourself in the running to win tickets to see the Goo Goo Dolls this weekend. I'll give you all those details on what you need to do and where you need to be in just a few minutes. Don't go anywhere.

0: 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It is Kate here trying to prevent you from having a bad day. Here to remind you and give you all the details on how you can win tickets to see the Goo Goo Dolls with special guest and Neon Trees coming to the Montage Mountain Pavilion on September 5th. 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When you hear the cue to call, be caller 12 at 1-888-921-9292 and you could be headed to the show at Montage Mountain. I will absolutely be there. I don't get to win tickets and they don't even get me, you know, the tickets to hand out to you. So you know what to do. Be here at 8 a.m. Be here at 4 p.m. Listen to the boys and hopefully you're going to see Goo Goo Dolls at Montage Mountain. It is Kate at the end of my air shift. I will see you tomorrow starting at 10 a.m. Let's make the most out of our Monday.
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Flutter jumping in on this rainy Monday. Hope you're doing well in the beginning of the work week. And my show is going to be out live later today, starting at 5 o'clock. I'm going to be at Harvest Restaurant, Montage Mountain, the Shops of Montage in Music. 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And a little food too, right? 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

Mix FM. There's Katy Perry, Hot and Cold. It is Flounder Monday. Well, that means Monday Mind Blower, right? Can't forget about that. Just 17% of people claim they do this at work. What do you think it is? Just 17%. So that's a low number of people claim they do this at work and it distracts them. What do you think it is? 1-888-921-9292. 92 Mix FM on Facebook as well. With our Monday Mind Blower, let's take your guesses and we'll see if we can figure it out. And of course, as usual, the answer will be revealed after 6 o'clock this evening as well. So there you go. More Mix favorites while you try to figure out the Monday Mind Blower. Just

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2: We're starting off our Monday afternoon with a heavy delay along northbound 81. In the work zone, it's all jammed up between Central Scranton Expressway and 84. Allow about a 10-minute or so extra period of time to get through that. Southbound 81, just slight delays in that work zone. Meanwhile, some other construction zones around 307 at 380. That should finish up by next week. Linden Street Bridge in Scranton under construction through late October. I'm Jenny Robinson Barrett, Total Traffic.
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0: 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Flounder, on your Monday, we'll get to the stories that you might have missed that started trending over the weekend, including one from just a few hours away, Manalapan, New Jersey, where a farm there has designed and is getting ready to open a Dolly Parton-themed corn maze that'll debut September 19th, so just a couple weekends away. And IHOP announcing their brand new 2026 pumpkin spice menu, which will include brand new pumpkin cheesecake pancake tacos. All right, take my money. They're three silver dollar pumpkin spice pancakes and are folded up like taco shells. Each pancake is going to be filled with cheesecake mousse, whipped topping, and cinnamon sugar. Yeah, like I said, here's my money. Take it. And finally, a film about the creation of the store Hooters restaurant chain is in the works. The movie is independently produced, and the chain's original founding partners have all signed up to it, too. They're going to travel from a small town in Iowa to Clearwater Beach, Florida. The road trip leads to accidental creation of a national restaurant empire, casting currently underway. Box office news, Spider-Man No Doubt here, the number one movie yet again. Coyote versus Acme, that checked in at number two, and The Odyssey falling to number three. And finally, more Dolly Parton news. Nashville International Airport is announcing they'll be renaming the airport after Dolly Parton. So there's what's trending for your Monday. More Mix favorites lined up just minutes away. 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
2: We've got two major backups on northbound 81. Jammed up River Street up to Drinker Street, that because of an accident. And then in the work zone between Central Scranton Expressway and 84. If you're through that whole stretch, going to be up to a 10 to 15 minute delay there. Southbound is also busy through the work zone on 81 between 84 and Central Scranton Expressway as well. Meanwhile, northbound 115, that off-ramp to 81 is closed with construction. Jenny Robinson Barrett, Total Traffic.
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XFM. How about a Goo Goo Dolls this Saturday at Montage Mountain? I got your tickets right now. You got to be caller 12-1-888-921-9292. Good luck. 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

0: 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It is fun on your ride home. Get ready to head to Harvest as they are putting on one heck of a charity event tonight. We hope to see you come out to help support them as they support one of their own. So it's a tragic story, to say the least. So Lauren, one of the employees at Harvest, was recently a part of a house fire that severely injured him and unfortunately took the life of his brother, another employee at Harvest, whose name is Steve. And this charity event is going to help raise money for funeral costs, medical bills in Lauren's time of need. So we hope to see it come out. There's going to be raffles. I'm going to be out there with the 92 Mix FM prize wheel, handing us some stuff out till 7 o'clock, doing my show live as well. So we hope to see you. You don't have dinner plans, come out for a great cause, or even just stop by to have a drink, too, and say hello to help out one of our own. More Mix favorites lined up on your ride home. Let's get a check on your traffic. 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
2: We've got two major backups on northbound 81. Jammed up River Street up to Drinker Street, that because of an accident. And then in the work zone between Central Scranton Expressway and 84. If you're through that whole stretch, going to be up to a 10 to 15 minute delay there. Southbound is also busy through the work zone on 81 between 84 and Central Scranton Expressway as well. Meanwhile, northbound 115, that off-ramp to 81 is closed with construction. Jenny Robinson Barrett, Total Traffic.
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3: 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Here comes another long set of the 70s, 80s, and 90s right now.

92 Mix FM, CCR. Have you ever seen the rain? And the answer is yes, and a lot of it today. But looks like it'll be cleared out of here about 6:30. So that'll be good, right? So stop for a little bit. Joan Jett, I Love Rock and Roll on 92 Mix FM.

92 Mix FM. I'm Mark Ronson, Bruno Mars, and Uptown Funk. And his son are getting ready to head downtown. I guess it's down, right? Going south. I'm heading to Harvest for their big charity event, helping one of their own. Of course, if you didn't hear me before about this story, it is a tragic one, and we need to all come together to help out Lauren, who recently was in a house fire that severely injured him and took the

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2: Looks like we have a busy afternoon along 81 in the work zone. It is slow both ways between Central Scranton Expressway and 84. Delays are pretty small, though. However, it's heavier on northbound 81 between Davis Street and Central Scranton Expressway. Looks like that's just some volume. Speed's getting down to a little bit under 30 miles an hour there. There's also a work zone on 307 at 380. Down to one lane each way. That's expected to finish up shortly. I'm Jenny Robinson Barrett, Total Traffic.
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1: The best variety of the 70s, 80s, and 90s. 92 Mix FM and his founder doing it live right here at the shops at Montage. And we got something very big that we want you to be a part of at Harvest here. And I'll tell you all about that coming up in just about 10 minutes. But I got to say congratulations to Tony from Avoca. She went and won herself Goo Goo Dolls tickets, and we got more tickets for that tomorrow morning with Neil in the Morning Mix. Be listening right about 8 a.m. for that. Here's Wham! As we do it live at Harvest, the shops of Montage. It's founded on 92 Mix FM.

0: best variety of some of these 80s and 90s and 92 Mix FM. It is Fronter on your ride home in the rain, but you know what? That's not stopping us from helping out today. Helping out their own here at Harvest, the Shops of Montage, where I'm doing it live, and it's all benefits. An employee who formerly worked here was affected by a house fire, who actually lost his brother in the house fire as well. They're both employees here at Harvest. Lauren and Steve are their names. Lauren did survive. He had to jump out of a second-story window of the house fire to survive. He had multiple injuries. However, the money being raised tonight is going to benefit for funeral costs and medical bills as well. So stop by and see us. We're going to be here until 7 o'clock. They got great deals going on for this benefit as well. All money raised is going to benefit Lauren, like I said previously. So come see us. We got the mix tent. We're in the parking lot of Harvest. We got the wheels set up. We're giving out some great prizes. The 92 Mix FM limited edition t-shirt as well. It's Fronter doing it live at the Shops at Montage on 92 Mix FM.
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2: There's delays on 81 northbound. It is slow between 11 and Central Scranton Expressway. That's up to a 5-minute delay. Also, construction continues on 81 between Central Scranton Expressway and 84. But right now, no delays in that work zone. Work continues also on 307 at 380, down to one lane each way. That's expected to finish up by tomorrow. Construction also on Linden Street Bridge in Scranton. It's closed. I'm Jenny Robinson Barrett, Total Traffic.
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It is Fonda. We are doing it live right here at the Shops at Montage and Harvest, specifically for a big charity event going on. And I'll explain more about that coming up in just about 10 minutes. Hey, our Monday Mind Blower. Just 17% of people say they get distracted by this at their job place. What do you think it might be? 1-888-921-9292. I got other coworkers. I got phones. I got tired. None of them are right, though. Answer coming up after 6 o'clock. Give a little bit in Super Tramp. 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

0: Best variety of the 70s, 80s, and 90s, 92 Mix FM with Survivor and High On You. It is Flounder doing it live right now at Harvest at the shops at Montage for a benefit titled Taking Care of Our Own. And here's what it is. So Harvest employee Lauren and his brother recently in a house fire. Now his brother Steve unfortunately perished in the fire. Lauren had to jump out of a second-story window to survive the fire, and he was hurt. He was hurt badly. So as he's recovering, they're doing the benefits raise, not only funeral costs, but medical costs as well, to get those covered. So there's a lot of stuff going on here at Harvest today. There's raffles going on, great discounts on food, all benefiting to support our own and to support Lauren as he gets through this tough time ahead. For sure, right? So we hope to see it come out. It's going to be till 9 o'clock tonight here at Harvest. I'll be doing my show live till 7 o'clock. More mixed favorites lined up for you for your drive home. Let's get one last check on traffic. Here's total traffic.
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2: Looks like some showers around the area. Might need to get the headlights and wipers on. Delays are not too bad right now. It's just a little bit slow on northbound 81 between 11 and Central Scranton Expressway. The construction continues along 81. Between Central Scranton Expressway and 84, but at the moment, no delays in that work zone. On northbound 115, the off-ramp to northbound 81, that ramp remaining closed through the end of the year. Construction as well for 307 at 380. I'm Jenny Robinson Barrett, Total Traffic.
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West variety of the 70s, 80s, and 90s, 92 Mix FM. And there's John Mellencamp in Small Town and his founder doing it live from Harvest to Montage Mountain. Big charity event. Tell you about it coming up in just a little bit. But our Monday Mind Blower results of that. 17% of people claim that they are distracted by this at work. A lot of guesses, but only one right one. From our Facebook friend Mary, who said Amazon. Yeah, that counts. Amazon or online shopping is the answer to your Monday Mind Blower. Another one coming at you next Monday about 3 o'clock. We'll do that. As we roll, we'll baby come back and play her on 92 Mix FM.

0: Best variety of the 70s, 80s, and 90s. 92 Mix FM with Straight Cast Rock This Town. It is fun to do just that at the Shops of Montage. We're hanging out at Harvest. It is a big night for them. It is a benefit for their own. And here to talk to you all about that is the GM, Lisa. Now, Lisa, tell me what's going on today here at Harvest.
1: So we're doing a benefit for Lauren and Stephen McMillan. That they were both involved in a tragic fire. They lost everything. Most importantly, unfortunately, Stephen did not make it out of the fire. So Lauren lost his best friend and his brother. We lost a team member, both very, very valuable to us. Lauren and his dad will be here and make an appearance this evening, but they lost everything in the fire. So we are here to donate whatever we can this evening and just make sure in some way that they know we love them, we care, and we'd like to take care of the family.
0: Absolutely tragic, but they're coming together as a community like we expected. And if you can make it out, it'd be great to help them out as well. We'd like to see you. We're here at Harvest. They're going to be going on until 9 o'clock tonight. It is Flounder doing it live on 92 Mix FM.
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2: Imagine you're reading Pride and Prejudice, except you're not reading it. Harris Dickinson and Marissa Abella are reading it to you on Audible. Her barbs sting you. His coldness sends a shiver up your spine. Your heart aches. Your ears burn. You yearn for Elizabeth and Mr. Darcy to profess their undying love for one another. You can't bear it any longer. Well, maybe a chapter longer. Performance is so good, you'll give love a second chance. Audible. 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

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It is a Flounder doing it live at Harvest here at the Shops at Montage for a benefit. 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

0: best variety of the 70s, 80s, and 90s. It is 92 Mix FM. Flounder doing it live right here at the shops at Montage. We're at Harvest. Now, joining me is the COO of Harvest. His name is Adam. He's going to tell you all about this great event that we got going on today. Go ahead, Adam. What you got?
1: Oh, great. Thanks for having me on. Just like to tell you about the event we're having. You know, we are doing a benefit for one of our employees who happened to lose his brother and hurt himself badly in a local house fire here. We're trying to raise some money and just some needs that he has just to get back on his feet. We have restaurants here from all over the area helping participate, guest bartenders from a lot of these restaurants coming in, and had a bunch of our local purveyors also donate food, so all the proceeds to that are going to go right to the benefit itself.
0: Thanks, Adam. Yeah, so all the money raised, as he was saying, is going to go towards the expense of the funeral costs, medical bills, whatnot. And when you're here, you can check out not only the great deals on the food, but they have raffles going on, entertainment. So it's going to go until 9 o'clock tonight. Stop by and see us at Harvest. And that's going to wrap it up for me on the radio. My buddy, the mayor of Mix, Ron Reno, in after 7. And I'll talk to you tomorrow after 3. Hope to see you right here at Harvest, the shops at Montage. It's Flounder on 92 Mix FM.
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0: days, we wrap up the 92 Mix FM Blue Moon Wing Tour. We'll be in Old Forge, Dooley's Pub, 120 Oak Street in Old Forge. Our morning guy, Neil, will be there. 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
1: 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And you could be heading to see the Goo Goo Dolls live at Montage Mountain. 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

0: 92 Mix, Ron Reno. Looking forward to this weekend. 4 o'clock is the opening, but officially it gets kicked off at 5 o'clock this Friday. The 50th anniversary, Courthouse Square in Scranton, of La Festa Italiana. 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
2: 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Audible. Stories that speak to you.
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1: 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Chaka gone. Chaka gone. Let me know.